0: 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Das Radio. Das hörst du.
1: Stand with your feet together, buttocks tight, stomach pulled in and arms straight out to the side, shoulder height. Now flex your hands upwards, press the heels of your hands out to the opposite walls and circle forward. Two.

0: Nachtschicht.
1: 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Rat and circuses will tranquilize me. 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In 5 years we will take our place, hold us to the sea.

0: truth, no source, it's a fire season. 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Stripping naked, like more glimmering fields. Energy stimulating, like green tea. Glowing from my head to my ovaries. Element fire, I got no enemies. 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But I'm in sun, essentially regret. Don't come near, I'll burn you like fire.
1: Message is hard to digest, let's see why.
0: They don't understand me yet, but soon they'll be

0: 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Baby, pelo come she? I'm thirsty.
1: Fire and water, rejoice in my crown. Tis the season, we'll be here for a while. See the ocean rise, mother, mother, mother, rise. All the tears, all the eyes, take it, make it

0: We keep destroying the world as it twirls. For me it's a mystery, with all that history. We keep destroying the world as it twirls. For me it's a mystery, with all that history.
1: Need to touch ground, enough is merry-go-round. Getting dizzy and bewildered, none as nil.

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1: I thought about people, I thought about life.
0: Yes, sure. But, and that's why I like being close to my house. Somehow that was comforting, even though it makes no sense, you know. But, no, I wasn't thinking about art. And I wasn't thinking about art as endurance, as immortality. Immortal artists of various kinds, and it can turn out that yes, some artists have created art that has really survived thousands of years, and that's fantastic.

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When I

0: Listen, don't cover your eyes when I open mine. 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From Rosemont to Paris, rhymestones to carrots. I was a reject with a fear of rejection. I don't regret shit, everything was a lesson. It ain't easy, but I do it with ease. You don't believe me? I put it out there for everyone to see. Behold, the benevolence. Perfectionists ain't begging for acceptance. Grew from beginnings that were desolate. This role one size fit all, no measurements. You can judge me, sure. But what we gonna see when you open up yours? Tax fraud, divorce, finishing quick during intercourse.
1: Now that I've opened the kimono, the belt falls like a feather to the floor. We can't put the booze back in the bottle. We can't live on dreams anymore. When I open the kimono.
2: Come on, open the kimono, open the kimono, open the kimono. Come on, open the kimono, open the kimono, open the kimono.
1: Oh no.
2: Come on, open the kimono, open the kimono, open the kimono. 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

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It's a simple transaction when we break it down. Teach me how to pray, and I love you for now.